me late last night. 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Don't tell me I'm looking well, but the truth will never tell.

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Run my little sex tour, I feel so lonely. Get my little camera, take a pretty picture. Sex tour in a gold roll.